crisis response 9. KSE. Crisis care. 511. West Adams Street. Crisis response 9. KDEX 2.

0: 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How many companies do we call for this?
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0: Patrol 324, so south of you.
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0: Professional Tony 97. Where are they supposed to go?
1: 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My apologies. 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
0: They may be able to get away with one if you can check with them, but otherwise the second one will be there in like 1 minute.

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2: 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Unconscious person, 750, South 4th Street. Engine 171, KDEC 9. Ladder tender 273, KDEC 7. Difficulty breathing, 1894, East Greenway Drive. Ladder tender 273, KDEC 7. Engine 58, KDEC 6. Animal bite, 8015, South 43rd Drive. Engine 58, KDEC 6. Special call ladder 1, KDEC 8. Difficulty breathing, 511, West Adams Street. Ladder 1, KDEC 8.

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K-Deck 9. Unconscious person. 750. South 4th Street. Maricopa 171. K-Deck 9.

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K-8. Difficulty breathing. 511. West Adams Street. SC903. K-8. Engine 275. K-7. Check welfare. Papa Bill Drive and Van Ness Avenue. 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K-7. 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Animal bite, 8015, South 43rd Drive, SC-58, K-6.

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36 for a gray Jeep Arizona Adam, X-ray Adam, 4 John Victor. A male wearing a neon t-shirt. He threw an apple at his vehicle.

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Heat related illness. 3410, South 51st Avenue. Engine 34, K-Deck 9. Engine 372, K-Deck 7. Fall injury. 2609, West Southern Avenue. Engine 372, K-Deck 7.

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Related illness. 301 South 3rd Avenue. SQA. Payback 8.

0: request to locate Eastbound 22 at 19. 22 at 19 for a white Chevy Silverado, North Dakota 661, Boyd with Mary. I'm with the Air Force Signs, swerving in our lane, unable to maintain speed. 31 has visual, 1741.
1: Medic 276. All injuries. 2609 West Southern Avenue. Medic 276. Payback 7.

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Fire panel A9. 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Rec Room Creek Road. Engine 44. Fire panel A9.

Ladder Tender 161, K Deck 9, Silverton, 8363, West Van Buren Street. Ladder Tender 161, K Deck 9.

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KDEC 9. Heat related illness. 3410. South 53rd Avenue. Rescue 34. KDEC 9.

service 42. Are you available for debris eastbound 202 at 44? Hello, you. It's going to be a chair in the right lane at the end of the on-ramp. TSP is checking 7652.

Heading SQ-144, engine 25, and SQ-25, paydeck 9. 962 involving a motorcycle. I-10 at North 75th Avenue westbound underpass. Heavy rescue tender 44, engine 25, and rescue 25, paydeck 9.

to locate East 9A10154. East 9A10154 for a gray Hyundai Elantra, Arizona, Charles Adam Adam 5983. Almost severe RP multiple times, still getting serving in the lane. Okay, one is visual, 1020 negative 1029, returning on a 2025 Hyundai Elantra, 250 out of Phoenix, 1758.

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1: Engine 372 and Lennox 273, page 7. Ladder tender 12, page 8. Difficulty leaving, 5136, North 31st place. Ladder tender 12, page 8. Engine 2, K-Deck 8, altered level of consciousness, 209, West Jackson Street. Engine 2, K-Deck 8.

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Fall injury. 25,841. South Beach Creek Drive. Engine 342. Page 7. LA 175. Page 9. Still person. 13,617. West Woody Lane. LA 175. Page 9.

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West Woody Lane. Engine 183. K-Deck 9.

0: 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Pay Deck 9. 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West Woody Lane. Maricopa 174. Pay Deck 9.
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0: FYI, east on I-10, Salt River Bridge, you have two Ford Mustangs racing at high speed. One is a red Mustang, the other one is a dark colored Mustang. Well, they're coming up to about 32nd Street.
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1: 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West Jackson Street. 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Paydeck 8.

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Engine 173. K-9.

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copy airborne traffic. 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
2: Heavy rescue tender 8, KDEC 8.
0: Quick, I'll be going south.
1: Really southbound.

Special call med at 271. Page at 7. Internal bleeding. 2030. East Broadway Road. Med at 271. Page at 7.

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K-9. Park problem. 2626. South 83rd Avenue. Engine 62. K-9.

443, are you available to clear for pedestrian westbound 60 at 188? Yeah, it's going to be a white male wearing a tan hat, a grocery bag in his left hand, 18 flowers.

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0: 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Well, with that code 34, can you copy Arizona 10 there, please?
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0: at 9.
1: 4387. Can we westbound just past 187?
0: LA 272, KDEC 7, fall injury, 5250, South Hardy Drive, LA 272, KDEC 7.

0: 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Engine
1: 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Sabina, Central Locate. You follow 6177. 6177 for the light receives SUVs. Arizona Paul Charles out on 303. Paul 3381 swimming in and out of lanes. Random braking. 1023 to 1029 returning on a 2008 Chrysler.
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1: 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K-Deck 9. Person down. 67th Avenue and McDowell Road. Engine 44. K-Deck 9.

0: 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Wait at 9. Back problem. 50-50. West Baseline Road. Ends in 39. Wait at 9. Engine 15. Fire channel A9. Unknown fire. 35th
1: Avenue. Here's the way to facilitate. Eastbound 68-193. Eastbound 68-193 for Great Toyota, Arizona. Mary Young Adam 96. With Coastal 73 on City Street. Tailgating, cut the IP off.
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1: 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Toyota Tundra, 3rd Avenue, out of Florence, 1832.

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1: 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Fire panel 85. Fire alarm indication. 4626. North 16th Street. 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Fire panel 85.

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1: Surveillance system located northbound 101 at 48. Northbound 101 at 48 for a black Jeep flagging the ass. Almost ran the RP off the road. Code 702, RP9 has visuals, 1841.

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Difficulty breathing, 10901, West Locust Lane. Engine 173, K-9.

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Fire cell A9. Fire alarm indication. 103rd Avenue and McDowell Road. Engine 172. Fire cell A9. 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Pay deck 9. 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West State Fine Road. Rescue 34. Pay deck 9.

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Difficulty breathing. 10901. West Locust Lane. Maricopa 173. 8 at 9. Engine 207. 8 at 7. 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East Southern Avenue. Engine 207. 8 at 7.

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Fire panel A5. 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KF9. 962. 8033, West Albany Place. 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KF9.

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Still Burton. 2645, East Southern Avenue. 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

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Paid at 9. Difficulty breathing. 1810. North 114th Avenue. Engine 172. Paid at 9. Engine 58. Paid at 9. That's all. 3510. West State Line Road. Engine 58. Paid at 9.

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Difficulty breathing, 1810, North 114th Avenue, Maricopa 173, K-9. Engine 572, K-7. Altered level of consciousness, 37,865, Redford Dead Street. Engine 572, K-7.

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Paid at 9. Difficulty breathing. 3505. Left ramp, please. Engine 21. Paid at 9.

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Headed 276. Stage 7, 962. Broadway Drive and College Avenue, headed 276. Stage 7.

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locate Earthbound 111 at 57. Earthbound 111 at 57 for a white Honda, Arizona John Boys, Adam Union, Adam Victor. Cutting vehicles off, not allowing vehicles to pass, 602. So, penalty of 10 to go, 1908.

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KDEC 9. Assault. 3510. West Baseline Road. Rescue 58. KDEC 9.

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Fire channel A9. 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Fire channel A9.

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First Avenue and Van Buren Street. Crisis response 9. K-2.

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Heavy rescue tender 44, K-9.

0: 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K-Deck 8. Abdominal pain. 201. North 7th Avenue. Engine 1. K-Deck 8.
1: Westbound for a black motorcycle and a four-door gray sedan that are code 702 in and out of traffic. 1028 is going to be no record found. Charles Papa John 334. 1928.

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Thank you.

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Hey, that's 8. Abdominal pain. 201 North 7th Avenue. Rescue 1. Hey, that's 8.

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0: Northwest. It's showing on traffic south at Inverness and Gilbert. I'll have the fence ran.
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1: 2011, Stump Code 9249.
0: 2012 traffic, westbound 6180.

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Kill person. 2555. North Fight Road. Met a 289. 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West Base Drive. Engine 172 and Maricopa 175. Page at 9.

0: 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K Deck 8. Hillperson. 12th Avenue and Madison Street. Strata 1. K Deck 8.
1: 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KOA 500.
0: Special call RFC 43. K Deck 8. Overdose. 14,245. South 50th Street. RFC 43. K Deck 8.

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1: 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Difficulty breathing, 5109, West Fulton Street. Engine 34, pay deck 9.

0: 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Take a look at the
1: I copy, you're going to be in Chapel Plaza, 2003.

0: you available for that debris eastbound I-10 and off of 155 to the eastbound US 60? 10-4, thank you. So far, just one call. Finishing depth in the HOV trans. HPTOC is advising there's no contact southern to Priest, but there is a code 34 that's going to be a white passenger car eastbound off west at the start of the HOV ramp. Best access is going to be from 40th Street at 25. 2029, I copy, you moved it and it's off west. 2011, copy.
1: I'll get turned around off the top of the area and make sure it's not getting moved.
0: 10-4, thank you. 26.
2: Page 7, injured person, 7550, South Aurora Road, netted 274. Page 7,

Walking in the emergency lane off left, walking with the flow of traffic, no vehicles, they left at 20th Avenue.

0: 34 blocking HPTOC is advising eastbound off right on top of Ray's S axis. This is going to be 02 at 28.
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Ladder Tender 571. 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

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HQC. Okay, nearer line 2022 is moving off right. 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

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K-9. Abdominal pain. 7850. West McDowell Road. Engine 44. K-9. Special call medic 273. K-7. Allergic reaction. 1137. East Corner Road. Medic 273. K-7.

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West Ray Road. Ending 277. Pay deck 7. Tender 44, pay deck 9, Silverton, 6515, West McDowell Road, heavy rescue tender 44, pay deck 9.

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1: 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That's going to be my pet. Can you confirm, please?
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0: 7. Injured person. 1050. East Pecos Road. 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

0: Savage Jungle, locate South Tower 1148, again, South Tower 1148. Police are with passenger car, this is a 628 of 07 on 3 by 1. It's all over the roadway. Unable to maintain speed. There's also another great Tesla, California 1028 of 9 Marytown, Lincoln 408. Potentially with it. OP has no longer has visual. Again, last seeing South Tower 1148, time to lay a four drop something for that. 2024.
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0: 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Code deck 8. Altered level of consciousness. 1. East Washington Street. Engine 2. Code deck 8. Engine 23 and Rescue 32. Code deck 8. Maternity problem. 4704 East Broadway Road. 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

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Hey, deck 8. Difficulty breathing. Sky Harbor Airport Terminal 3. Rescue 19. Hey, deck 8.

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1: Heading left, descender 8. Payback 8. Fall injury. 1445, East Gilmore Street. Heading left, descender 8. Payback 8.

0: you. It looks like 1343 put himself on the call as well. Did you still want me to add to it?
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0: 1343.
1: I'm not sure how much closer I'm at to 1343, but I can take your phone.
0: 10-4, 2052, we'll leave you in the green.

quickly. It was the involved that called in for that quick for blocking advice. They're going to be in a white Honda CRV blocking the far right lane. Vehicle spelled with lights on. The RV is going to call the roadside, just requesting that we help push it out of the roadway at 2041.

0: 13. When you're at Dennis 15-13-43, would you be able to take debris eastbound 52, mile post 62 on the on-ramp?
1: Okay.
0: 10-4, thank you. That's 2044.
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0: 13. 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

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Paydeck 9.

0: adjustments for that debris to be retired tread on the off-ramp of the exit of 62. HPTOC is advising they're having no contact eastbound on or off-ramp, but there is a code 34 with semi-eastbound off right at the end of the 17th Avenue off-ramp that best access to Cleva at 2051.
1: North 73rd Avenue, just 40, K-9.

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0: 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If you could put myself and 2023 19 into the follow-up, please.
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2: 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Sky Harbor Airport Terminal 4. Squad 19 and Rescue 13. K-Deck 8. Engine 2823.
1: K-Deck
2: 7. Altered level of consciousness. 2900. West Highland 2. Engine 2823. K-Deck 7.

1913. It looks like you still have a traffic stop open west on I-10, mile code 157. How did you want it closed out? That's

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Fire settled in 9. Second order, AOI. 3441, West Hidalgo Avenue. Engine 39. Fire settled in 9.

161. KDEF 9. Just change. 9406. West Jackson Street. Engine 161. KDEF 9.

a report of a cadet eastbound I-10, mile close 163. Thank you so far. One call advising a male last name wearing dark clothing off right. There is a semi stopped in the middle of the highway near the 202 eastbound to the I-10. A note is related at 2100.

0: 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It's off left, but we might get another call on it. It's just the foam insulation.
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0: 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And do you need to stay zoned to the Metro East?
1: Yes, please.
0: Thank you, Colorado.

0: traffic to your head. HPTOC is advising there's a semi partially blocking and in the eastbound 4 for the 202 on-ramp. This access is going to be Chandler. So far, they're having no contact for the PED on the 202 to east of Wildwood Pass at 2105.
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0: position so far. Are you able to clear for report of a pad westbound US 15 mile post 174 on the offense?
1: 44, engine 44, and that's
0: working.
1: Check for
0: it. Thank you. Relating to a code 34, there's a white pickup broken down off right that was walking away from the code 34. He was walking in the lanes of travel, waving his arms.

Central Calm at a 282. 8 at 7. Altered level of consciousness. 2900. West Highland Street. Met at 282. 8 at 7.

0: Channel 1 previously said, you said we might get calls on, correct?
1: Well, if it's for, like, insulation or, like, AC insulation or something like that, it's off left, but it's a large, like, bundle of it.
0: Okay, call it, test.
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0: 3-4, he's out of gas, but it's less than 19. 2-4.
1: 10-4-13-4-5, copy. Off west, he says, but it is pretty big, so people might keep calling in on it.

Castle Calm headed 2811. K-Deck 7. That's all. 877. East Law Cost of Place. Netted 2811. K-Deck 7.

Westmoreland Avenue, engine 22, paydeck 9.

0: Good week for Gray SUV, swerving onto in other lanes, going below the posted speed limit, almost hitting other vehicles. Okay, does still have visual, passing milepost 180, again rushing eastbound, US 60, passing milepost 180. Time delay of 1 o'clock, nothing further, 2118.
1: Thank you.

0: copy 1038 Frank multiples. Is this going to be on a roll?
1: Yeah.
2: Roger,
0: I'll take you to Central. 1900, 10.4, let's go.

1019 for the degree. HPTOC is advising Eastbound Alpha Thunder Gilbert as a red passenger car, code 34, may have hit the debris. But so far, not seeing anything. Best access is going to be from Cooper at 2126.

0: 12, I figured it out, and whatever debris was here is now in many pieces, and traffic will take care of it. We'll be behind you.
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0: 27. Are you able to check through the area for that debris? It's eastbound I-10 to the east on U-60. It's in the transition. 2011 originally moved it off west, but we just got another call from a person who rolled over it, stating it's in the middle lane.
1: Okay.

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0: 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KDEC 9. Phil Burton. 28. Engine 14.
1: Yeah, that closed airport we just cleared westbound.

0: 6 is now on traffic.
1: K-Deck 9. Injured person. 2401. South 28th Drive.
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2: Speaker to assist the code 34, that was going to be US 60 and roll.
3: 1345,
2: that was 2 weeks. 5, I'm going to go ahead and reopen the call if I can go ahead and talk to you to that.
3: Standing in the far right lane or the off road?
2: Can you advise where that person is at now?
4: Yeah, he has a vehicle at the start of the westbound off ramp for a roll, but he keeps walking out into the lane to travel, trying to wave at vehicles passing by.
3: Okay.

2015. It's going to be negative 10 to the United for Sam 7 out of 4 Zebra Sam. But it's just going to be 2023 Toyota RAV4. Is that the correct 1028?

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0: confirm if that 1028 was correct or not. It did come back to the Toyota RAV4.
1: Engine 39, K-9, altered level of consciousness, 35th Avenue and Southern Avenue.
0: Engine 39. 1345 and rest check for 34 HPTOC is advising the driver is offline on the top central side of the vehicle, standing against the wall now at 2137.

0: 22. Are you able to 1018 towards 2015 until I get a code 4 for him? I'm trying to find out if he's out with the right plate or not.
1: I'm close for, I'll try to get to the bus, I was on contact. Need the bus to it.
0: Go ahead.
1: 7 Adam, 4 Swift Sam, or 6 4 Swift 7. And it's not here at all.
0: Go ahead.
1: 7. 0 5 4 8 9 7 9 0 on a static now.
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0: 13-4-6, close that. Are you with traffic?
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15 is going to be negative 1029 for 10-7 Adam 407. Fire 7 at 27 to 2006 Chrysler 300 C out of Charles. Hopefully it'll be negative 1029 and now you're 1027. It is going to be very valid with an expiration date of 2069 at 2141.

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0: blocking the number 3 lane, I believe, of the westbound 60 at 172. I got a flip around for it.
1: Westbound at 172, you said blocking number 2 lane?
0: It was either the number 2 or 3. I passed it quickly, so I couldn't tell.

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1: William 3 Adam, 2 King 5, negative 1029, express to 2027 on the 2024 Chevy Trax, out of Fort Worth, New York, and Phoenix at 2144.

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0: Southwest exiting mile post 22.
1: 2015, 22 eastbound,
0: I think. Hey, Honda PT in Arizona. Charles Robert George, 9001.
2: 915, payback 9, still person, 5215, West Villetta Street, rescue 915, payback 9.
1: Dean Charles Robert George, 9001, negative 1029, exit 7, section 6, 2027, 2019, Honda Accord out of Mesa, 2148.

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3463 negative 629 for Oregon 428 Paul Sam Young, expires 3/28/2, 2024 Nissan Rogue is registered to business out of Wilson, 2159.

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0: 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Over, stadium connector.
1: I'm copying northbound center, stadium connector, 2205.
0: 2015, I haven't let it up yet. I'm just waiting to see if you can answer from Mesa, please.
1: 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You haven't let it up yet at 2205.

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0: I copy, 52 for the update. Number 2 lane is about 56.
1: Copy, number 2, 56, small fire at 2206.
2: Mesa Falcon, we copy. Are you behind that side of the lane? That's all it
1: is. Falcon, we are currently behind it.
2: So we have units in route to the area. We're down for weather at the moment.
1: 2015 up.
0: Eastbound McKellis, number 3 lane.
1: Eastbound McKellis, number 3 lane, 2207.

0: 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You sound like hell through me, so you're going to try to catch up and make a T-stop at 2207.
1: I'm
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Are you going to

0: 22 Hawes, traffic eastbound 202 at 13.
1: Go ahead.
0: Yeah, 28, I'll add it to the call.
1: Oh,

0: That's the blur they built out. It's 623 East McKellum, and Mesa PD is also working on getting a channel patch with us as of right now.
1: 10-4, copy Mesa, working on getting a channel patch to 226.
0: I'm working on that right now.
1: 10-4, come.

0: witness that's calling, but all we have is a radar.
1: Copy one witness. So far, just 2 miles of the advice. 22 something?

0: 40, we are going to pass with Henry 1. Again, we're going to have pass with Henry 1 at 2213.
1: Engine 23, payback 8. We are currently passed with Henry 1 at 20.

Central 22. Did you get your red arena?

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1: Over here,

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0: Roger, 20 volts. 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
1: Chandler advised the subject was supposed to take it for a test drive and just never returned it.
0: Yes, 24, I copy.
1: I'll 22, told you.

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0: 3-3-5, what's the time delay on that?
1: Pattern called 2 minutes ago. Does it go to that yard, Santa Group last mile, short here?
0: Yeah, it's GPS,

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Engine 1, K-Deck 8. 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

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Paid at 9.

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West Van Buren Street. 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

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West Elwood Street. 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

Thank you.

0: 9 yards just to your left, there's a chair that is holding. Can't tell if you're on the side of the house. Copy, just left of us.
1: Off the wall, off the valve back here. Repeat that IR, let's go to ground 3 left.

0: 180.
1: Yes, sir.
0: We got moving in 1-10.

Yeah.

Okay, 34, 34, 34, 34, 34, 34, 34, 34, 34, 34, 34, 34, 34, 34, 34, 34, 34, 34, 34, 34, 34, 34, 34, 34, 34, 34, 34, 34, 34, 34, 34, 34, 34, 34, 34, 34, 34, 34, 34, 34, 34, 34, 34, 34, 34, 34, 34, 34, 34, 34, 34, 34, 34, 34, 34, 34, 34, 34, 34, 34, 34, 34, 34, 34, 34, 34, 34, 34, 34, 34, 34, 34, 34, 34, 34, 34, 34, 34, 34, 34, 34, 34, 34, 34, 34, 34, 34, 34, 34, 34, 34, 34, 34, 34, 34, 34, 34, 34, 34, 34, 34, 34, 34, 34, 34, 34, 34, 34, 34, 34, 34, 34, 34, 34, 34, 34, 34, 34, 34, 34, 34, 34, 34, 34, 34

0: Yeah, they told me that they were trying to get in the back door of their house.
1: C9 copy, you tried to get in the house.
0: Thank you, John. We're going to the west. We want to have eyes to get the same.
1: Do you have a

0: 25 over, back to battery, 15 is set up. North of Atlantic, continue to go 0 over 137, let us know when you are. Okay, where you start?
1: Alright, you're going to change the address. 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

quick thing about it, so I'm coming on that roof of that house. 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It's like a bigger object. 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But I think it will work. 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

0: 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That's what she left the vector.
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2: Just confirming the train driving for help, so what's the help?
0: That's 65 Eastern Coast, 208 in the neighborhood, she came up over the fence.
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West Woody Road. Engine 574. Page 7.

7, fall injury, 440, westbound would take, 7,

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0: 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Still Burton. 821. West Long Away. Engine 57. Code at 9.
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1: 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Fire alarm indication. 5851, South 23rd Way. 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
2: And we're going to focus on 625 McKellum and the junkyard itself.

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0: out for the one extra claim. You got it. 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
0: Here, turn four.
2: 571,
0: pay deck
2: 7.
0: Okay, the animal number is out there
2: now.
0: I'm out of hope. 71, pay deck 7. Good evening, two bodies on the road right here. Good evening, South Perimeter.

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0: Pictures on your 3100, let's get a quick ride.
1: 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Going away. Just 257. Payback 9.
0: District 11.

0: Did we get a good intel on this? 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
1: She could be not being truthful, but she's saying that her friends could not make it over this wall and still come back here.
2: Pleasant Beaver, 3025, North 36th.

Yeah.

Just confirm on video is unit 180 should by itself. Yeah, let's see how we're going.

Thank you.

0: 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Westbound I-10 at 157.
1: We copy that. We're about to get the dog and turn back.

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The no fire emergency, no concern.

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Fall injury. 4234, South 48th Street. Engine 23, K deck 8.

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Hi, Tom. 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

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Yeah, that's going to be the last time for a location of the vehicle.

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1: Thank you.

fire department with this. 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Come on, call. Four and a half, go to 605, pick up 12 degrees, 0 before tomorrow.

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Fire Federal A9. Fire alarm indication. 7814, South 74th Avenue. Engine 39. Fire Federal A9.

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K-Deck 9. Phil Burton. 2301. North 40th Avenue. Ladder 10 to 24. K-Deck 9. Ending 28. K-Deck 8. Park problem. 6607 South 22nd Street. Engine 28. K-Deck 8.

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K-Deck 9. It's off. 2775, South 75th Avenue. Rescue 34. K-Deck 9.

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K-Deck 8. Heart problem. 22nd Street and Burgess Lane. Rescue 28. K-Deck 8. Central call rescue 15. K-Deck 9. Silverton. 2301. North 40th Avenue. Rescue 15. K-Deck 9.

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1: On this second call, it was just one person raising a silver sedan, hazards on, not blocking. 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

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Engine 17, KDEC 8,

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K-deck 8. 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Jet 17 and ladder 9. K-deck 8. Special call medic 288. K-deck 7. Kill person. 825 South 94th Street. Medic 288. K-deck 7.

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BMW versus Collins. Vehicle is leaking fluid off right with the hazard lights on. 115.

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South sound system outpost 39. Is it before or after? Just one call. I think unknown debris in the middle of the roadway.

Engine 44, K-9, Silverton, 7077, West McDowell Road. Engine 44, K-9. Ladder tender 571, K-7. Difficulty breathing, 42,276, West Bunker Drive. Ladder tender 571, K-7. Ladder 1, K-8, Silverton, 925, West Jackson Street.

Columbia 14, 10 left B21, Kate at 9. 962 involving a motorcycle. I-10 at North 43rd Avenue westbound east side. Engine 14, 10 left B21, Kate at 9. Engine 287, Kate at 7. Fall injury, 6176, South Oval Drive. Engine 287, Kate at 7.

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Payback 8. Abdominal pain. 4301. East Han O Street. Rescue 43. Payback 8.

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Payback 8. Silverton. 1075. West Jackson Street. SU-1. Payback 8.

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Paid at 9. Fall injury. 1235. North Dysart Road. Ladder Tender 175. Paid at 9.

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0: 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Special call Maricopa 171, KDEC 9. Fall injury, 1235 North Dysart Road, Maricopa 171, KDEC 9. Engine 378, KDEC 7. Park problem, 1825 East Don Carlos Avenue, Engine 378, KDEC 7.

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South 20th place. Engine 46. 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LA 175. 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Minor injury. 13,045. Residential Santa Fe Boulevard. LA 175. Payback 9.

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Difficulty breathing. 50. North Erythrea B. Felix Jr. Way. Engine 171. K-9.

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K-Deck 8. Back problem. 15,256. South 20th place. Rescue 74. K-Deck 8.

0: 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Kate at 7. Difficulty breathing. 601. West Rio Gelato Parkway. Status entity 76. 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
1: Again, Montana 11 miles 453, 10 million is 4 miles, 10 million, 10 million, 10 million, 10 million, 10 million, 10 million, 10 million, 10 million, 10 million, 10 million, 10 million, 10 million, 10 million, 10 million, 10 million, 10 million, 10 million, 10 million, 10 million, 10 million, 10 million, 10 million, 10 million, 10 million, 10 million, 10 million, 10 million, 10 million, 10 million, 10 million, 10 million, 10 million, 10 million, 10 million, 10 million, 10 million, 10 million, 10 million, 10 million, 10 million, 10 million, 10 million, 10 million, 10 million, 10 million, 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million, 10 million, 10 million, 10 million, 10 million, 10 million, 10 million, 10 million, 10 million, 10

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Page at 8. Just Payne. 613. 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

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West Agger Lane. 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

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KDEX 2. 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Jet 328. 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

1929, KDEC 8, heat related illness, 4450, East Washington Street, engine 29, KDEC 8.

Roger, still 20. Still 14, Kevin. Still 14, 15.

Come on, have a good day. It's a break.

RPC looks like a possible native male, but he's walking off on the right shoulder, northbound 101 at McKellip, walking southbound and northbound. So he's wearing a white shirt, tan pants, and possibly was wearing a mask.

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0: 3. Court mental health is on that subject. Other than that, negative 1029 and 1027 showing valid ID on that round subject, left foot 9 over 160, black over brown.
1: That's 10-4. These are the best of the call, I'll check it out.

0: Heavy left 244. Paid at 9. Hilberton. 6123. West Pierce Street. Heavy left 244. Paid at 9.
1: Tony, can I agree, code 1? Excuse me, code 20.
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home, headed 275. Kate at 7. Difficulty breathing. Freeze dried in Washington Street. Headed 275. Kate at 7.

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0: I copy you, dropped him off at Broadway and here to the QT. 316.

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Overdose. 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

0: 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I'm going to 299 Kilo. 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

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CEA. 1720. South Street Drive. Meta 272 and ending 272. Page 7.

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K-Deck 8. Injured person. Sky Harbor Airport Terminal 3. Engine 19. K-Deck 8. Engine 9. K-Deck 8. Seizure. 4531 North 11th Street. Engine 9. K-Deck 8.

217, Red Ladder 9, K-Deck 8, seizure, 7th Street and Missouri Avenue. Jet 217, Red Ladder 9, K-Deck 8.

158, Kate at 9, abdominal pain, 7922, South 33rd Lane, engine 58, Kate at 9.

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K-Deck 8. Silverton. 701. East Stephanie Home Road. Ladder Tender 20. K-Deck 8. Special call FC9. K-Deck 8. Seeger. 4531. North 11th Street. FC9. K-Deck 8.

Nevada 1, K-Duck 8, Silverton, 209, West Jackson Street. Ladder 1, K-Duck 8. Ladder Tender 11, K-Duck 8. Fall injury, 3777 East McDowell Road. Ladder Tender 11, K-Duck 8.

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Fall injury, 4328, North Longview Avenue. Engine 61, K-Deck 8.

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Engine 14, K-9,

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0: 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Pay deck 9.
1: Roadside that is bent partially in the lane of travel. ADOT's already been advised by HPTO 374 for you.

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Page F7. Difficulty breathing. 41,821. West Rosa Drive. Ladder tender 571. Page F7.

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Engine 62, Heavy Rescue Tender 44, Battalion 3, and Car 99. 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

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Fire panel 86. Fire alarm indication. 3540. West Lincoln Street. Engine 21. Fire panel 86. Engine 286. Page 7. Hilberton. 25. West Oakland Street. Engine 286. Page 7.

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Engine 17, A-Deck 8.

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1: Real quick for 702 traffic, westbound 202 up 23.
0: Arizona X-ray 7, Adam, 83 10-4.

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Page of 7. Still person. 25. West Oakland Street. Medic 288. Page of 7.

0: Special call rescue 17, KDEC 8, Hilberton, 5310, North 26th Street. Rescue 17, KDEC 8.
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0: Are you able to take that debris call that 1322 was going to take originally? It was northbound 101 milepost 61.
1: How old will that be, call if I do?
0: 10-5. Partially blocking one of the lanes of travel. ADOT has already been sized at 527.

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HPTOC is advising there is debris adjacent to the code 34 and in lane 3 and 4 at 529.

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Thank you.

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K-Deck 8. Just came. 3424 East Van Buren Street. Rescue 11. K-Deck 8.

Ladder tender 11. Head FQ 8. Pay deck 8. Park problem. 2619. East Pier Street. Ladder tender 11. Head FQ 8. Pay deck 8.

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KDEC 9. 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KDEC 9.

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0: 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Station 19. Engine 19. K-Duck 8.
1: 36 traffic southbound 61 east.

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Nevada 175. 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

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KDEC 9. Difficulty breathing. 2. North 124th Drive. Engine 171. KDEC 9.

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Just page. 1330. West Broadway Road. Netted 272. Page at 7.

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Page 7. Fall injury. 36,180. West rear cruise drive. Engine 573. Page 7.

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Stay at 9. Difficulty leaving. 2. North 124th Drive. Maricopa 174. Stay at 9.

0: 7, traffic 16, eastbound 192.
1: Tag Lincoln 225443.

in so we can shoot you 5443. 6 5 8 of 26. 18 Ford, Apple 50, registered to a business out of Glendale.

Copy traffic 60, westbound at 188.

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Altered level of consciousness. 11,885. West McDowell Road. Engine 1,172. 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

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KDEC 9. Altered level of consciousness. 11,885. West McDowell Road. Maricopa 171. KDEC 9.

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K-Deck 8. Just change. 230 South 12th Avenue. Rescue 903. K-Deck 8.

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0: 26, copy traffic, 6188 westbound.
1: Perfect.
0: 9 Adam, 2 boys, Sam Adam.

Adam 9 of 25, 2020 Hyundai Palisade to 277 Mesa, 612.

traffic, westbound 60, 186.

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Engine 38, K-Deck 8, abdominal faint, 13,000 to 20, South 48th Street, Engine 38, K-Deck 8.

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Pay deck 8. Difficulty breathing. 230 South 12th Avenue. Engine 903. Pay deck 8.

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7, 46, copy traffic, 6186 westbound.

Southwest Greenfield. 736, I copy Greenfield South. 6.6.

Special call SP3. K-Deck 8. Difficulty breathing. 230 South 12th Avenue. SP3. K-Deck 8.

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SU-21, and SU-1, 8F9.

0: Traffic, eastbound 61, 83.
1: Cozy, eastbound 61, 83.

0: 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You know what's the name?
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Engine 13, K-Deck 8. Special call rescue 11, K-Deck 8. 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Rescue 11, K-Deck 8.

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1: Service 12. Yeah, what do you call 3042? It's a westbound 51.
0: 59, 8-4.
1: Okay, 4, go ahead. Thank you. Jump up, it's going to be a number, sit down.

0: 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What about exiting at 189? 10-4, go ahead.
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Payback 8. Difficulty breathing. 4513. East Girl Drive. 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

0: Castro. He's going to be code 4, working on his 926. 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

1044 on the line, negative 1029, George Paul Adam, 243, 8 of 26, 2025, TSC 4, CO2 subject out of Fort Defiance to Window Rock Break. 3747 on the line, negative 1029, Richard Robert Adam, 7 Adam Lincoln, 11 of 27, 2014, Dodge Challenger, subject out of Tonopah and Mesa, 643.

0: traffic, 6189, eastbound.
1: Thanks, 746, I copy your traffic. I'll put you on a stop and standby. I need to broadcast some priority traffic, sir. Can I get you started for a subject passed out behind the wheel? Eastbound 60, blocking the Mesa off ramp, blocking the left lane. 10-4, so white ramp, 1500, male driver appears passed out behind the wheel. And we do have Mesa fire staging as well, sir. Mary 746, do you want to go ahead with us 1028?
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0: 2 4 6. 6 4 6.

Eastbound on the Mesa Drive exit is block number 1 lane at the crosswalk.

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0: 7:44. We did have a passerby that stopped. They're going to be in a white Honda Accord. They're advising fire control 1097 as well. 6:51.
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RP is 961, unknown for the other. 657.

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0: 36, I'm sorry, I can only copy low signs. Your volume is very low.
1: Missile health order is now. I'll check on the
0: thing, 736-10-4. I only got the mental health order, just advise on that protection order. 658.

0: 13513. CTSD, they're having no contact with the pedestrians. They do see a vehicle between Guadalupe and Broadway, but it's a silver Dodge Charger, and it's closer westbound by Baseline.
1: Well, yeah, I'm able to outside, but

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0: coming up to safely. They have the opportunity to give the RP a call back to see if they moved off somewhere.
1: 10-4, sir. 701.
0: We're on a Mesa Drive in case they pulled off right somewhere east of me.
1: 10-4, your RPS had just called back. He's advising that Dodge Charger did take off. The RP originally tried to follow it, but has lost it. They are now off left at 32nd Street at about mile 184, sir.
2: First Avenue and Fillmore Street.
0: Just yes, turn around. I was in HOV land and there were no vehicles off left, but I'll give it another turn.
1: 10-4, sir. 702.

0: 21.
1: I've got that conflict on Sunday. I think I'm at the church, Mike Hill. So we're charged with sitting here. Close out tonight. 10-4.
0: 13-5-1. 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

0: westbound 60-188.
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0: Arizona, Adam, Paul, Adam, Charles, Henry, Edward, Sam.
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1: KF7. Mr. East Center, come to locate vehicle lost scene, southbound 22 from Alpha 32. This type is a white Ford Super Duty, Arizona Tom Adam 9, John Mary. Male driver with glasses and a red shirt. Flash their lights at the RP and tailgated them. RP was upset. ATL vehicle then went around, sir, and continued on. RP no longer has visual. Southbound 22 from 32. Nothing further.
0: Seven, we ended up north on Tower in the Target parking lot.
1: I copy Tower north of the 60 in the Target parking lot. 709.

0: service, boss.
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0: he called back advising he's actually just prior to Gilbert Road on the right shoulder, and he's now stating there were two of our vehicles, the copper Dodge Charger and a white Ford F-150.
1: Westbound now from approaching South East Philadelphia shortly.
0: Turn 4.

0: Nevada 389, KF7, park problem, 424, North Country Club Way, Lada 289, KF7. Ladder tender 43, K-Deck 8, Phil Person, 14,647, South 50th Street. K-Deck 8.
1: Recognizing limited area, eastbound I-10 at 155, I'm now getting a report of a Hispanic male wearing a black hoodie, booked off west, possibly related to our earlier call.

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0: Fed just ran. 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
0: 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And then I also have a silver van out in that place here.
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0: Go ahead. 5-7-2, 5-7-2, 5-7-2, 5-7-2, 5-7-2, 5-7-2, 5-7-2, 5-7-2, 5-7-2, 5-7-2, 5-7-2, 5-7-2, 5-7-2, 5-7-2, 5-7-2, 5-7-2, 5-7-2, 5-7-2, 5-7-2, 5-7-2, 5-7-2, 5-7-2, 5-7-2, 5-7-2, 5-7-2, 5-7-2, 5-7-2, 5-7-2, 5-7-2, 5-7-2, 5-7-2, 5-7-2, 5-7-2, 5-7-2, 5-7-2, 5-7-2, 5-7-2, 5-7-2, 5-7-2, 5-7-2, 5-7-2, 5-7-2, 5-7-2, 5-7-2, 5-7-2, 5-7-2, 5-7-2, 5-7-2, 5-7-2, 5-7-2, 5-7-2, 5-7-2, 5-7-2, 5

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Sierra 7, come to locate vehicle I see, northwest approaching from 44. This is a Ram pickup 4x4, unknown color. Arizona Zebra Mary Adams, two-boy X-ray, was swerving, brake-checking vehicles, cutting drivers off, was driving very erratically. Driver described as a male subject with hat and glasses. It's -10.9, 2024, Ram 2500, 277 Mesa. Again, westbound 202 at 44. Nothing further. 724.

Special call rescue 43, K-8, kill person, 14,647, South 50th Street. Rescue 43, K-8,

0: traffic. Calgary, Gilbert from the 60. There's a Charles Anderson Road 2505. We pulled into the apartment complex at Timberus.
1: Two of 27, that's a 2016 Ford Fiesta. 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

Okay.

0: Lincoln to Centerville, roll over, westbound 22, mile post 8. Hit the center of median, it's now on its side. No vehicle description, though.
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1: 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Difficulty breathing, 8028, South Jesse Owens Parkway. Rescue 22, KDEC 8.
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0: Luxury Center, Buffalo State, Mustang 101 from 51. 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Mustang 101 from 51. 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
1: Ladder tender 161, K-9, abdominal pain, 99th Avenue and Roosevelt Street. Ladder tender 161, K-9.

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Payback 9. Seizure. 9014. South 10th Drive. 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

0: Holy Henry, 428, 2007 Mazda, 377 Mesa, South 58.
1: Engine 375, Pega 7, 962, 820 Red Mountain at Scottsdale westbound overpass. Engine 375, Pega 7. Specialcom at a 281, Pega 7, unconscious person, 764, East Tyson Street, met a 281, Pega 7.

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1: 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You remember this call advising that semi is going to be the 926 and possibly for the sedan? Did I need a 7-926 or does that company have one already started?
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0: 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The sergeant's dead, the wrong way at the intersection of Cone, Danville.
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1: 56 of line 96 is all over quickly, but it'll be a priority towing truck that. Driver was swimming, unable to maintain his plane and not using his signal. Southbound 101 from 38. Nothing further. 850.
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1: Plan if it becomes available. For the pedestrian, northbound 101 at the Indian School on ramp for us. Female is walking towards the main line of the highway. Pass 839.
0: 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Make the fire channel 3. Abdominal.

0: 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KDEC 9.
1: 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Nothing further. 841R.

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1: 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You can send 22.

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Hey, deck 9. Bill Burton. 5529. Rex to stay away. Rescue 58. Hey, deck 9. Central Call Rescue 903. Hey, deck 8. Bill Burton. 3443. South Central Avenue. Rescue 903. Hey, deck 8.

0: service room. Now we're in code 3460 westbound, 174, Sylvia White, Dodge. Then code 4, we're at the 926.
1: Okay, 853R.
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0: 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Heavy rescue tender 8. K-deck 8.
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1: 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East Coast 57 hours.
2: Stop traffic 182 eastbound.
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Thank you, sir. 906, sir.

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0: 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Difficulty breathing. 4849. South Sierra Drive. 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Letter 289. 8 at 7. 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West City Park.
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0: Now my two vehicles are stuck together here. 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

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We'll have the roadway opened up and all vehicles on left.

0: They're both hooked together for pretty good. 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
1: For professional
0: coaching,
1: 1093 as well, sir.
0: 924, thank you. How far is that group out?
1: 1351,
2: where are you coming from,
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1: 1246.
0: Well, I'll just wait for you.

0: 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Sees related illness. 15th Street and College Avenue. 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Page at 7.
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Pay deck 9. Difficulty breathing. 13,028. West Central Santa Fe Boulevard. Engine 174. Pay deck 9.

0: Echo 46.
1: Caution to the motors. Westbound is Fire Cooper. There's oil in the number one lane.
2: Maricopa 174, KDEC 9, difficulty breathing, 13,028, West Rancho Santa Fe Boulevard, Maricopa 174, KDEC 9.

0: 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Page 7. Just page.
1: Okay, 736, traffic stop eastbound 60,
0: 180. 42. Page 7.
2: 736, confirming 186, then go ahead. Here's on Sam 2 Adam, 9 Charles 6 Adam. I-17 in Thomas Road, engine 10, page F9. Hey, 736, Sublime, negative 1029, Sam 2 Adam, 9 Charles 6 Adam, 926, 2020, Mazda CX-30. So 2 subjects out of Queen Creek and Pine, 931 hours.
3: They did update it to just west of this intersection. It looks like it might be west of the
2: 2-2. 13-5-1-8-0. 13-5-1-10-4. 9-3-2-0.

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Check change. 4901, West McDowell Road. 1924, and Rescue 15. 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

276, Cape at 7, Silverton, 200, East 6th Street, latitude 76, Cape at 7. Engine 17, Cape at 8, altered level of consciousness, 7th Street and Missouri Avenue, engine 17, Cape at 8.

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West Wild Horse Trail. 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LA-175 and Maricopa 1501. 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Ball injury. 824, North 99th Avenue. LA-175 and Maricopa 1501. 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

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First and down. 7th Street and Roosevelt Street. Heavy left defender 8. K-deck 8.

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Engine 286. KF7,

0: 5. RP believes that the funeral escort has Ford Explorer and a Ford Taurus with red and yellow and blue light bars that are active and flashing. RP believes they're actually trying to set up a speed trap in there by northbound 101 at 65. Nothing further.
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Paid at 7.

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Bill Burton, 3125. South 259th Drive. 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KDEC 9.

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0: runway number 791. We're still moving almost in another semi. Again, North 710, level 347. Nothing further. Check radar.
1: Special call Maricopa 1501. 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West Pier Street. 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

Special call medic 321. Pay deck 9. Still person. 19,038. West Linwood Street. Medic 321. Pay deck 9. Special call medic 282. Pay deck 7. Still person. 700. North Arizona Avenue. 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

Westbound I-10, Route 1, 64, between Queen Creek and

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Play that clip. Minor ball injury. 6645 South 7th Avenue. Engine 22. Play that clip.

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phone number associated with Northbound 101, a white female, blonde hair, dark gray shirt and pants, walking on the shoulder, putting in a

0: Yeah, that pedestrian's off right, walking against traffic on the westbound and northbound ramp. Westbound.
1: Traffic on right, 10-40 hours.

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I'll head 1042.

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0: 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She is now on the sound side, right shoulder, just prior to the 101 structure.
1: Negative, sir.

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1: Larry, 736, 10-4.
2: Calling them now,
1: 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All of us. 736, if you want to stand by, I'll see if Sophie can get there.

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1: Passport. What type of visitor?
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0: up in it.
1: 733 should be westbound. Correct, it's east on 202, approaching the point off. She's walking against traffic.
0: 10-4, I got a stage letter. Show me next time.
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0: 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Issue for the running.
1: 13-2 Alpha, you're coming in, press open in the traffic lane. 10 BPD is 10-19 as well, sir.

0: 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One party is stating the driver of the wave it's going to be of the BMW is irate and wanted to fight him. Both parties are now waiting in their vehicles.
1: Thank you.
0: Passport. $100 for the punishment.

They are going to be eastbound 215 right at the start of the ramp to go to the northbound 101.

Westminster, 50 of Black Bay, on off from Arizona Purple, 10 a.m. Hills, and we can. We've got a lot of RP to merge onto the highway that took off. Close to 102 RP lost visual 5 and out. Westminster, 50 traffic drivers at 1101.

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0: vehicle off ramp. 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
1: Can I remember that tree branch eastbound through 2 miles of 40 off in the left lane?

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Fire channel A9. 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West Papago Freeway. 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KF7. 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West Ironwood Drive. Engine 282. KF7. Engine 28, KF9, heat related illness, 7850, South Central Avenue. Engine 28, KF9.

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KDEC 8. Altered level of consciousness. 3401. Duke University Drive. Engine 16. KDEC 8. Engine 54, KDEC 9.

Central Hall SC908. Hey, that's 8. Altered level of consciousness. 1841, North 24th Street. SC908. Hey, that's 8.

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K-9. Altered level of consciousness. 19,550. West Indian School Road. Medic 3240. K-9.

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Heat related illness. 7850 South Central Avenue. 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

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KF7.

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Page 7, Silverton, 2180, East Broadway Road, headed 271. Page 7,

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Hillburton. 13. 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

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I got him on Frank, and he's got 32-6-18. I went in and checked it here.

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1: 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Unconscious person, 17th Avenue in Buckeye Road. 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

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Page 7. Seizure. 2121. West Elgin Street. 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

1974, KDEC 8, abdominal pain, 339, West Mountain Sky Avenue, engine 74, KDEC 8.

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0: 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K-9. 557.
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0: 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Very strong. What do you call 54? 2 and 2 weeks down. 15.
1: Westbound to northbound, engine 203, KDEC 7.

Wall, one patient, evacuated, sitting down, we'll follow the

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0: Southbound 101 from 43, nothing further, idle 44.
1: Is one delay handled by AT 597?

0: Westbound to northbound, correct?
1: That's affirmative, sir.

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1: Can I just get credit for a pedestrian riding a bicycle eastbound High Street?
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1: 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Black male, no shirt, riding a bicycle.

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1: 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Engine 11, NRFU 1, K-Deck 8.

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LA 175. Pay deck 9.

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KDEC 9. Silverton. 4326. 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KDEC 9.

0: 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Payback 7. 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Payback 9. 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South 51st Avenue. Engine 58. Payback 9.
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0: 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Elmer School Road and Guadalupe Road. Engine 282. Mesa Fire Channel 3. Engine 14. Engine 10. Ladder 10. Yesi 15. Engine 15. South Deputy. Battalion 8. And Battalion 161. Fire Channel A9. Mobile Home Fire. 1001, North 43rd Avenue. Engine 14, Engine 10, Ladder 10, Yesi 15, Engine 15, South Deputy, Battalion 8, and Battalion 161. Fire Channel A9.

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Victor, 223, 223, 223, 223, 223, 223, 223, 223, 223, 223, 223, 223, 223, 223, 223, 223, 223, 223, 223, 223, 223, 223, 223, 223, 223, 223, 223, 223, 223, 223, 223, 223, 223, 223, 223, 223, 223, 223, 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

0: Company Hotel, Eastbound 60, 177. Eastbound 60, 177, for a total report at 150. Washington, Charles, 381, 66 Young, 7. Unable to maintain lanes, it's cross for 1381, on at 10.1. 72. Vehicle was swerving, almost causing accident. And the detail is cross 2.
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K-Duck 8. Silverton. 1514. West Thomas Road. Engine 903 and left 2903. K-Duck 8.

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2: 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Injured person, 223, North 7th Avenue. Rescue 1.
1: Hello, copy.
3: So the vehicle's going to be northbound on Florida, adjacent to Ray at Bridgeton at the Chemist.
1: Pick up.

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KDEC 8. Altered level of consciousness. 140. Deep counter speed. Engine 6. KDEC 8.

0: vehicles are going to be southbound off Rachel South at the 10.
1: Engine 377 and Battalion 282. KF7, Hill Person, Federal Street and Lay Road. Engine 377 and Battalion 282. KF7. Engine 18. Fire Panel A9. Vehicle fire. I-17 at West Grand Avenue southbound north of. Engine 18. Fire Panel A9.

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Ending 13, MRF Q13, KDEC 8. LA 571 and Ending 572, KDEC 7, 962, 17,760, North Regent Drive. LA 571 and Ending 572, KDEC 7,

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K-Duck 9. Diabetic problem. 1812. South 106 plane. Engine 173. K-Duck 9.

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KDEC 9. Overdose. 51st Avenue and Baseline Road. 1058. 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

0: 13-11, for 961, actually they didn't, minor 962. For a great Kia Sorento with a front end that was smashed, they collided with the barricade. Do have a minor scrape on their arm.
1: 13-11, 10-4. We've got a drop from 17 off that record. I'll be around in about 2 minutes.
0: Okay, thank you. They stated that a dually pickup had cut them off, which caused the collision. 4.7.

0: 不好的想法等等。
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0: Any blue Ford Focus with an older female driver. Probably going to be about 2 to 3 ago. Hope everyone.
1: For that wrong way, and on the flux camera it's self-corrected and we don't have eyes on it right now.
0: Yeah, copy, there was a flux alert on it, it's self-corrected, you don't have eyes on it. 1310, did you copy?
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0: 1232.
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0: 72172 West South 68174. West South 68174, Borough Blue, 2010, Volkswagen Jetta with a Florida 1028. With a Velcro over 100. Also a motorcycle with it weaving in and out. I don't know if they were chasing each other. Be a 2-minute time delay. It's 1:33.
1: 7. Unconscious person. 1360. South Jesse Street. Lata 281. Page 7. Lata 289. Page 7. Altered level of consciousness. 411. North Kyrene Road. Lata 289. 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
1: Is there anyone in the area giving traffic break?
0: 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Fire channel 87. Vehicle fire. A101 at East University Drive northbound off ramp. Ending 278. Fire channel.
2: Circle 38 available for a traffic break.
1: How far away do you want to start it?
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0: 13, can I be available for a vehicle fire heading northbound 101 at 52? City Ridge Chevy Sonic, right on the off ramp. Looks like all the options are outside. Fire 1019 at 1242.
1: QC. Yeah, that car is fully engulfed. It's where the goal point and the where the frontage and the main and the exit ramp for University are.
0: Virgin, can you copy?

0: Battalion 271, B-Deck 3, Commercial Structure Fire, 1360, West Southern Avenue, Battalion 271, B-Deck 3.
1: Hey, HBQ, that's going to be negative. I'm looking at the front of the vehicle.
2: Please, you copy.
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0: Charles Adams, 271.
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0: Dispatcher Central, they have a force of 8 shots fired. Vehicle 4 northbound, 51 mile post 4. Advising as a black Toyota Highlander that shot at a white box truck. The vehicles are now stopped under the Highland overpass. Driver has his arm out of the Highland, out of the window, firing at the box truck.
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2: Colorado.
3: Red Mountain
2: is actually going to be entering the northbound 101.
0: Correction onto the 101 from the 202 Red Mountain Drive. Any units for the grappler?

0: Okay, hold on. It's going to be in the mainline 101 southbound from the 202.
1: I copy. Southbound on the 101 from the 202. So far, I'm getting no response from the unit with a grappler.
2: Southbound on the
1: Tesla dealership, University of 101.
2: Southbound,
1: I copy. Westbound on University by the Tesla dealership.

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0: 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The one guy that failed is in custody.
1: Thank you.

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1: Thanks for the 36 of 9 6 6 6 6 6 6 6 6 6 6 6 6 6 6 6 6 6 6 6 6 6 6 6 6 6 6 6 6 6 6 6 6 6 6 6 6 6 6 6 6 6 6 6 6 6 6 6 6 6 6 6 6 6 6 6 6 6 6 6 6 6 6 6 6 6 6 6 6 6 6 6 6 6 6 6 6 6 6 6 6 6 6 6 6 6 6 6 6 6 6 6 6 6 6 6 6 6 6 6 6 6 6 6 6 6 6 6 6 6 6 6 6 6 6 6 6 6 6 6 6 6 6 6 6 6 6 6 6 6 6 6 6 6 6 6 6 6 6 6 6 6 6 6 6 6 6 6 6 6 6 6 6 6 6 6 6 6 6 6 6 6 6 6 6 6 6 6 6 6 6 6 6 6 6 6 6 6 6 6 6 6 6 6

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North Scottsdale Road. Ending 601. Cadet 7. Special call medic 3241. 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North 199th Drive. 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Cadet 9.

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0: Nevada 281. 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
1: So they're looking for someone with a key to the street by the street key. 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

6 1 50, 6 1 50, 6 1 50, 6 1 50, 6 1 50, 6 1 50, 6 1 50, 6 1 50, 6 1 50, 6 1 50, 6 1 50, 6 1 50, 6 1 50, 6 1 50, 6 1 50, 6 1 50, 6 1 50, 6 1 50, 6 1 50, 6 1 50, 6 1 50, 6 1 50, 6 1 50, 6 1 50, 6 1 50, 6 1 50, 6 1 50, 6 1 50, 6 1 50, 6 1 50, 6 1 50, 6 1 50, 6 1 50, 6 1 50, 6 1 50, 6 1 50, 6 1 50, 6 1 50, 6 1 50, 6 1 50, 6 1 50, 6 1 50, 6 1 50, 6 1 50, 6 1 50, 6 1 50, 6 1 50, 6 1 50, 6 1 50, 6 1 50, 6 1 50, 6 1 50, 6 1 50, 6 1 50,

Solution Call, they were 4910-154-9 Volkswagen. Correction, a green Atlas trash truck moving trash across the lanes. RC tried to get the driver's attention and then the vehicle got aggressive with him. Tried to run the RC off the roadway, made his hand gestures. RC took pictures of the truck but no longer has visual. Or semi-10 from 154, nothing further. 1435.

Thank you.

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Engine 24, KDEC 9, injured person, 9, South 43rd Avenue, engine 24, KDEC 9.

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South Pennington Drive. 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

19, KDEC 8, Phil Person, Sky Harbor Airport Terminal 3, Engine 19, KDEC 8. Engine 13, KDEC 8, fall injury, 4815, East Thomas Road, Engine 13, KDEC 8.

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0: call we've received was from somebody there on site by the neighbor. 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

0: 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AOI. 2504. South 91st Avenue. Ladder tender 161. 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
1: Special call rescue 19. Hey, deck 8. Heat related illness. Sky Harbor Airport Terminal 3. Rescue 19. Hey, deck 8. Engine 285. Hey, deck 7. Hill person. 1601. West Queen Creek Road. Engine 285. Hey, deck 7.

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Silverton. 975. West Chandler Heights Road. 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
1: I'm heading to KS for tire meeting.
2: 41,051.
3: 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Officer, just laying the contract on that 10-18.

0: 3236.
1: 3236. Yeah, we can come out to I-10, off-ramp from Chandler Boulevard, going westbound.
0: Hello.
1: Vehicle blocking through the one lane.
0: Just put it in
1: point.
0: Okay, so what
1: can you call it? Could be a 3 dodge ramp. 2 is going to be Charles Henry Adams, 8th of the Victor.
2: Southwest, sir. Southwest, sir. Southwest, sir. Southwest, sir. Southwest, sir. Southwest, sir. Southwest, sir. Southwest, sir. Southwest, sir. Southwest, sir. Southwest, sir. Southwest, sir. Southwest, sir. Southwest, sir. Southwest, sir. Southwest, sir. Southwest, sir. Southwest, sir. Southwest, sir. Southwest, sir. Southwest, sir. Southwest, sir. Southwest, sir. Southwest, sir. Southwest, sir. Southwest, sir. Southwest, sir. Southwest, sir. Southwest, sir. Southwest, sir. Southwest, sir. Southwest, sir. Southwest, sir. Southwest, sir. Southwest, sir. Southwest, sir. Southwest, sir. Southwest, sir. Southwest, sir. Southwest, sir. Southwest, sir. Southwest, sir. Southwest, sir. Southwest, sir. Southwest, sir. Southwest, sir. Southwest, sir. South

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Page at 7. Fall injury. 1601. West Queen Creek Road. Meta 288. Page at 7. SG 62 and engine 161. Page at 9. Altered level of consciousness. 8414. Rest at night this way. SG 62 and engine 161. Page at 9. Engine 2. Page at 8. Altered level of consciousness. 100. West Washington Street. Engine 2. Page at 8.

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0: 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We're beyond the hold. We're on the road. Hold it one.
1: 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Full clear, couple of. 4 4

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1: 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NBC 71, Pega 7. 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

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Fire channel A12. Fire alarm indication. 244. West Chandler Boulevard. 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Fire channel A12.

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Difficulty breathing, 16204, South 27th place. Engine 43, K-8.

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Altered level of consciousness. 100. West Washington Street. SD-1. Payback 8. Latitude 76. Fire panel delayed. Fire alarm indication. 430. West 7th Street. Latitude 76. Fire panel delayed. Special call engine 276. Fire panel delayed. Fire alarm indication. 430. West 7th Street. Engine 376. Fire panel delayed. Engine 39. Payback 9. Altered level of consciousness. 1915. West Southern Avenue. Engine 39. Payback 9. Engine 57. Payback 9. Silverton. 7014. South 46th Avenue. Engine 57. Payback 9.

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0: 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Heat related illness. 3111. West Chandler Boulevard. LA 288. KDEX 7.
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0: 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Overdose. 1209. South First Avenue. Engine 6. 8-9.
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Rescue 22, K-9.

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1: 1476, KDEC 8, fall injury, 6101, East End, Urine Street, Lata 276, KDEC 8. Special call rescue 29, KDEC 8, fall injury, 6101, East End, Urine Street, rescue 29, KDEC 8. Engine 905, KDEC 1, move up, station 48, engine 905, KDEC 1.

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K-Deck 9. Difficulty breathing. A202 and off I road. Engine 34. K-Deck 9.

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Engine 10. Yes, 15. Heavy rescue tender 44. Battalion 3. South Deputy. Battalion 161. And drone 1. Fire channel A9. 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Ladder 24. 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Engine 10. Yes, 15. Heavy rescue tender 44. Battalion 3. South Deputy. Battalion 161. And drone 1. 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

0: motorcycle off the road that went down in the basement?
1: Roger, response 288.
0: And a semi continued westbound I-10, only the symbol of a white semi with an open trailer. Motorcycle should be on the right shoulder. He's speaking if he is looking as often.
2: Westbound
0: I-10 Queen Creek on ramp, you're out with him.

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0: Cemetery, scan center central, okay, vehicle last seen, 409 central, 179. Last entry was at the mouth of 169, the entire P lost the visual. Last entry, treasure is on a job X-ray, out on 7 out of Robert. Bridge check the RP was...
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Silverton. 1-4. 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K-Deck 9.

0: Special call Maricopa 174. Hey, death 9. Internal bleeding. 10,550. West McDowell Road. Maricopa 174. Hey, death 9. Engine 2. Hey, death 8. Heat related illness. 120. East Taylor Street. Engine 2. Hey, death 8.
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Fire channel delay. 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KF9. 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KF9. Engine 376, Italian 271, and engine 223. Fire channel delayed. 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Engine 376, Italian 271, and engine 223. 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

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Abdominal pain. 10,750. 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Paid at 9.

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0: I'm going to check and see who the passenger is. I'll get back to you.
1: Eastbound 60 from Alpha 183. Nothing further. 1520.

44, K-9, Jeff Payne, 7750, West Encanto Boulevard, engine 44, K-9. Engine 377, K-7, person down, Elliott Road and Rural Road, engine 377, K-7.

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K-9. Altered level of consciousness. 24,246. Rest loss hour 3. Medic 30C42. K-9.

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0: 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K-Deck 8. Seat related illness. 120. East Taylor Street. DH3. K-Deck 8.
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Engine 2822. Page 7.

Eastbound 97 from 159, left into the 15 coming right now.

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Ladder Tender 43, NFC 43, KDEC 8.

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0: Copy that on a tempo that originally reported the storm I found at 155. Have another caller now advising the vehicle to text it at turn lane. We'll get that over to PD. 1534.
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Foot with the RP. He told me he's going to be eastbound, not westbound.

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Meta 282, KF7,

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1: 10-4, 1546.

special call SQ-34, 8F9, 962, in 202 South Mountain Southern southbound off ramp. SQ-34, 8F9,

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1: Showing out the code 34 off site, eastbound 60 at 187.
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I can't confirm that.

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1: So if that two vehicles are picked up debris, they're going to be a total of Highland Illinois protocol of those two vehicles are pulled over on freight, possibly with damage. When it's driving, it was from an unfixed boat that lost several tires and wheels. It was an unknown semi with name 1028517656, as well as two Arizona plates. All are going to be added to the culprit.
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0: 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It appears to be 961. You started hook for 1, copy 28.
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0: 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Parts problem. 3851. 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
1: Sam Lincoln, Victor, Robert Williams, Governor George, Gray, CRV. Copy a second. Miller, John David, Victor, 1, Lincoln, White, yeah. So probably the 9-6-1.

0: 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Trooper side show. Patrol 46, come on.
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Ladder tender 43. K deck 8. Altered level of consciousness. 4101. East Moya Canyon Drive. Ladder tender 43. K deck 8.

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1: 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The crisis team is who called it in. They are not on scene. They are claiming that the patient has no weapons. There is no confirmation of that, though.
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1: 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I'll give them a comment.

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What's the speed? Swerving at the MSA visual through the SPC transition ramp. 3 minute delay, 4.

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0: 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Was 42 Clearly called in by his Volvo by a crash fire?
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0: Okay, you just passed by the mic still there. 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